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0: 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I love it, I love it, I love it. That was Bella Kay. I'm Andy Harris for Ethan Jones. The Sioux Empire Fair is going to start on Friday next week at the WH Lyon Fairgrounds. 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Also, Ray Crockett's going to be giving away super passes after 3 p.m. Make sure you're listening to Ray. And right now, you could enter to win two entrance passes. 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
8: Q1019, Sioux Falls weather.
9: It'll be partly cloudy and cool tonight. Our low by morning, 58. Then tomorrow, mostly cloudy skies. Can't rule out a sprinkle, but not much moisture, so just a sprinkle. Our high, a pleasantly cool 81 with a south breeze. Slight chance of a morning shower on Friday as well. Then we'll warm back to 85 with the south wind. 90s to near 100 this weekend. From the Storm Center, I'm Jay Trobeck.

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She's done it again. Another great song from Gracie Abrams. Hit the Wall on Q1019.

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0: Q1019. More music, more variety, house tour. That was Sabrina Carpenter. I'm Andy Harris. Baseball at the Birdcage tomorrow night. Another game against the Winnipeg Gold Eyes on Throwback Thursday tomorrow. Yeah, the Birds are going to suit up in throwback Canaries jerseys. 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And then Olivia Dean is on the way on Q1019.
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6: Q1019, Sioux Falls weather.
7: Skies will turn partly cloudy overnight, our low by morning 58. Then tomorrow will be a mostly cloudy day, might be a sprinkle, but that's about it. Our high a cool, pleasantly cool 81 with a light south breeze. Another chance of an early morning shower on Friday, then warming back to 85. We'll be in the upper 90s and near 100 this weekend. From the Storm Center, Kelloland TV, I'm Jay Trobeck.

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0: Q1019, Baby Doll. That was Dominic Fike. I'm Andy Harris for Ethan Jones. And you listen to Chris Calhoun while you work, I hope, because you can win some cool stuff with Calhoun at noon. 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
6: It'll be partly cloudy and cool tonight. Our low by morning, 58. Then tomorrow, mostly cloudy skies. Can't rule out a sprinkle, but not much moisture, so just a sprinkle. Our high, a pleasantly cool 81 with a south breeze. Slight chance of a morning shower on Friday as well. Then we'll warm back to 85 with a south wind. 90s to near 100 this weekend. From the Storm Center, I'm Jay Trobeck.

Q1019. More music, more variety, no matter what you're doing this summer. Maybe going to a Canaries game or hanging out at Falls Park. Let us be the soundtrack to your summer all summer long. 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

0: 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The soundtrack to your summer, that was Justin Bieber, Speed Demon. I'm Andy Harris for Ethan Jones. 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
9: Q1019, Sioux Falls weather.
0: More clouds than the sun today and maybe a sprinkle. Our high, a pleasantly cool 81 with the south breeze. Another chance of a light morning shower on Friday. Otherwise, during the afternoon, warming back to 85 with, again, a south breeze. The weekend's still looking hot. Saturday, mostly sunny, 98. Near 100 degrees on Sunday. From the Storm Center, Kelloland TV, I'm meteorologist Jay Trobeck.

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0: 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Weather coming up from the Kelloland Live Doppler Storm Center. And then Big X the Plug and Bailey Zimmerman, they're going to do All the Way. 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
8: Q1019, Sioux Falls weather.
9: More clouds than sun today, especially this morning, and can't rule out a sprinkle. Our high, 81, with a south breeze 10 to 15 miles an hour. Another chance of a light shower on Friday morning, then warming to 85 with a south breeze. The weekend looking hot. Saturday, mostly sunny, 98. Mostly sunny, breezy, and 100 on Sunday. From the Storm Center, I'm Jay Trobeck.

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3: More clouds than the sun today and maybe a sprinkle. Our high, a pleasantly cool 81 with a south breeze. Another chance of a light morning shower on Friday. Otherwise, during the afternoon, warming back to 85 with, again, a south breeze. The weekend's still looking hot. Saturday, mostly sunny, 98. Near 100 degrees on Sunday. From the Storm Center, Keloland TV, I'm meteorologist Jay Trowback.

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4: More clouds than sun today, especially this morning, and can't rule out a sprinkle. Our high, 81, with a south breeze 10 to 15 miles an hour. Another chance of a light shower on Friday morning, then warming to 85 with a south breeze. The weekend looking hot. Saturday, mostly sunny, 98. Mostly sunny, breezy, and 100 on Sunday. From the Storm Center, I'm Jay Trobeck.

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4: More clouds than sun today, especially this morning, and can't rule out a sprinkle. Our high 81 with a south breeze 10 to 15 miles an hour. Another chance of a light shower on Friday morning, then warming to 85 with a south breeze. The weekend looking hot. Saturday mostly sunny, 98. Mostly sunny, breezy, and 100 on Sunday. From the Storm Center, I'm Jay Trobeck.

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3: More clouds than the sun today and maybe a sprinkle. Our high, a pleasantly cool 81 with a south breeze. Another chance of a light morning shower on Friday. Otherwise, during the afternoon, warming back to 85 with, again, a south breeze. The weekend's still looking hot. Saturday, mostly sunny, 98. Near 100 degrees on Sunday. From the Storm Center, Keloland TV, I'm meteorologist Jay Trowback.

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4: More clouds than sun today, especially this morning, and can't rule out a sprinkle. Our high, 81, with a south breeze 10 to 15 miles an hour. Another chance of a light shower on Friday morning, then warming to 85 with a south breeze. The weekend looking hot. Saturday, mostly sunny, 98. Mostly sunny, breezy, and 100 on Sunday. From the Storm Center, I'm Jay Trobeck.

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hate to give the satisfaction asking how you're doing now. 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
11: We'll be watching radar this afternoon and this evening. There should be some patches of rain working in from the west of Sioux Falls. The majority of that will likely cut, though, to the south of Sioux Falls here later today. Our high 81, south winds at 5 to 15. For tonight, low temperature 62. Tomorrow, back up in the low 80s. Hotter for the weekend, mid-90s likely. From the Storm Center at Gibberland TV, I'm Brian Karstens.

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2: Good morning. Happy Friday Eve. We can pretty much copy paste yesterday's forecast and make it today's because not much is changing.
1: Q1019, Sioux Falls weather.
3: A few showers trying to roll back in from the west later this afternoon. Our high temperature near 81, a south wind at 5 to 15. The majority of the rain will stay south of Sioux Falls. Tonight's low temperature 62. Tomorrow we're back in the lower 80s in the afternoon. Much hotter for the weekend, high on Saturday near 95. From the Storm Center at Kevilland TV, I'm meteorologist Brian Karstens.
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0: Q 101.9, the new one from Benson Boone. It's called The Time of My Life. If you've seen the video, it's so good. And it features Alex Earl, the two romantically linked for like a second. I'm Ryan Kelly. Let's check in with the Forecast Center. Looks like it's going to be a nice day in the mid-70s.
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2: We'll be watching radar this afternoon and this evening. There should be some patches of rain working in from the west of Sioux Falls. The majority of that will likely cut, though, to the south of Sioux Falls here later today. Our high 81, south winds at 5 to 15. For tonight, low temperature 62. Tomorrow, back up in the low 80s. Hotter for the weekend, mid-90s likely. From the Storm Center at Gilliland TV, I'm Brian Karstens.
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fly on my drive to the top. I've been out of shape, taking out the box. I'm an astronaut. I blasted off the planet, rock that caused catastrophe. And it matters more because I had it. Now I had a thought about wreaking havoc on an opposition. Kind of shocking, they want a static with precision. I'm automatic. Quarterback, I ain't talking second. Pack it up.

0: Q 101.9 with Rihanna. We found love. Mid-70s today. If you're going to be doing something outside this weekend, I will tell you, it is going to be back into the 90s. Harry Potter films are coming back in theaters next month. It's the 25th anniversary of Harry Potter and the Sorcerer's Stone, August 27th through September 3rd. Tickets will go on sale July 31st, a week from Friday. And if you're a Potter fan, you know that is Harry's birthday. Justin Bieber, Daisies, up next on Q 101.9.
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3: A few showers trying to roll back in from the west later this afternoon. Our high temperature near 81, a south wind at 5 to 15. The majority of the rain will stay south of Sioux Falls. Tonight's low temperature 62. Tomorrow we're back in the lower 80s in the afternoon. Much hotter for the weekend, high on Saturday near 95. From the Storm Center at Kettleland TV, I'm meteorologist Brian Karstens.
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too. 1019, it's Christmas in July. Some low-key Christmas ideas. How about a snowball fight with water balloons? By the way, I can't take credit for these great ideas. Christmas movie trivia. Hot chocolate, anyone? Our barbecue Christmas dinner. Bruno Mars, here's Risk It All.

you. 101.9 win tickets to Ed Sheeran, U.S. Bank Stadium, August 15th. Ray Crockett will have a pair up for grabs today after 3 o'clock. By the way, here's a hint. The more you know about Ed Sheeran, it's going to help you score these free seats. Now, Benson Boone. Hey.

0: Q1019. That is Teddy Swims, Mr. Know-It-All. Hot this weekend. We're talking temps back into the 90s. Let's check in with meteorologist Brian Carstens.
1: Q1019, Sioux Falls weather.
2: We'll be watching radar this afternoon and this evening. There should be some patches of rain working in from the west of Sioux Falls. The majority of that will likely cut, though, to the south of Sioux Falls here later today. Our high 81, south winds at 5 to 15. For tonight, low temperature 62. Tomorrow, back up in the low 80s. Hotter for the weekend, mid-90s likely. From the Storm Center at Gibbleland TV, I'm Brian Carstens.
3: 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They fix your teeth while you sleep. Yeah.

too. 101.9, go Birds. Yeah, the Canaries taking on Winnipeg Goldeyes tonight. 6:35, it's Throwback Thursday. Guys are going to be wearing vintage jersey and cheap beers, $5 domestics all game long. Now, Sienna Spyro.

0: 1019 forever. It's Chris Brown. Starbucks is bringing back the unicorn frappuccino for one weekend only. It's the middle of next month. You remember this, right? It debuted in 2017. It's very colorful, creamy mango flavors, tangy blue drizzle, whipped cream, pink and blue sprinkles, very appropriately named the Unicorn Frappuccino. That would be refreshing, wouldn't it? It's going to be close to 80 today, mid-90s for the weekend. Grab that weather anytime inside our mobile app. Your entertainment update. Let's check it out. It's brought to you by Hander Plumbing and HVAC. The World Cup may be over, but there's something big to talk about. Soccer star Christian Pulisic, nicknamed Captain America for Team USA, has been spotted out with country star Megan Maroney. By the way, her Cloud 9 tour is going to stop in the Twin Cities Saturday. Glenn Powell has been confirmed for a new project.
1: First baseman Lou Gehrig hung up an amazing mark by playing in 2,130 consecutive games. Then a fatal disease attacked baseball's Iron Man. In Yankee Stadium, Gehrig made his last public appearance.
2: Today, I consider myself the luckiest man on the face of the earth.
3: I might have been given a bad break, but I've got an awful lot to live for. Thank you.
0: Glenn Powell will star as Lou Gehrig in a new biopic. Tom Cruise will take the lead in a Days of Thunder sequel. And finally, tonight, a series premiere of the Big Bang Theory spinoff, Stuart Fails to Save the Universe, on HBO Max. That's your entertainment update. I'm Ryan Kelly.
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2: Another nice day in the Sioux Empire, but temps are really going to get cranked up again this weekend.
1: Q1019, Sioux Falls weather.
3: A few showers trying to roll back in from the west later this afternoon. Our high temperature near 81, a south wind at 5 to 15. The majority of the rain will stay south of Sioux Falls. Tonight's low temperature 62. Tomorrow we're back in the lower 80s in the afternoon. Much hotter for the weekend, high on Saturday near 95. From the Storm Center at Kevilland TV, I'm meteorologist Brian Karstens.
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1019, I used to think of these as grandma hobbies, but they're really hobbies for people that want low stress, more balance in their life. Bird watching, knitting, painting. How about learning calligraphy, making sourdough bread like Taylor Swift? Mahjong, couple of thought starters. Now Mary Jane Lodge.

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2: 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Gotta get dip. 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

0: you. 101.9 with the Black Eyed Peas. Hello. Happy Thursday. My name is Ryan. Mid-70s today. Hot for the weekend. We're talking back into the mid-90s. The Great Minnesota Get-Together. Yeah, the Minnesota State Fair. They always have some, like, wild creations when it comes to food. And this time around, beverages, they are going to be featuring this year a beer that tastes like ranch dressing. Hints of buttermilk, herbs, and spices. All right, I like ranch. I like beer. Why not, right? Don't knock it till you try it. I'm Ryan Kelly. Your entertainment update is brought to you by Hander Plumbing and HVAC. The World Cup may be over, but there's something big to talk about. Soccer star Christian Pulisic, nicknamed Captain America for Team USA, has been spotted out with country star Megan Maroney. By the way, her Cloud 9 tour is going to stop in the Twin Cities Saturday. Glenn Powell has been confirmed for a new project.
1: First baseman Lou Gehrig hung up an amazing mark by playing in 2,130 consecutive games. Then a fatal disease attacked baseball's Iron Man. In Yankee Stadium, Gehrig made his last public appearance.
2: Today, I consider myself the luckiest man on the face of the earth.
3: 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Thank you.
0: Glenn Powell will star as Lou Gehrig in a new biopic. Tom Cruise will take the lead in a Days of Thunder sequel. And finally, tonight, a series premiere of the Big Bang Theory spinoff, Stuart Fails to Save the Universe, on HBO Max. That's your entertainment update. I'm Ryan Kelly.
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0: Q1019, Sioux Falls weather.
10: We'll be watching radar this afternoon and this evening. There should be some patches of rain working in from the west of Sioux Falls. The majority of that will likely cut, though, to the south of Sioux Falls here later today. Our high 81, south winds at 5 to 15. For tonight, low temperature 62. Tomorrow, back up in the low 80s. Hotter for the weekend, mid-90s likely. From the Storm Center at Kevin Land TV, I'm Brian Karstens.

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Some days it's a 5-cup of coffee day. In health news, they say that regular cups of coffee, up to 5, can lower risk of stroke, type 2 diabetes, and heart failure. 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

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Good luck. Super passes. Win them this afternoon with Ray Crockett.

1019. We don't want to think about it, but back to school will be here before we know it. Got to ease into it. I've got some tips for you and the kiddos coming up here in 5 minutes. Dexter and the Moon Rocks, here's Freak It Out on Q 1019.

0: 101.9 Kelly Clarkson, who's very transparent with fans and her audience for her TV show. I love that about her. She probably didn't have to explain what it was like dealing with cyclospora, you know, the parasite. I mean, I think we all kind of knew, but just to clarify, yes, she did explain to us all of these symptoms. Thank you, Kelly. How to get your kids ready for back to school. Yeah, you got to ease into the routines. First of all, make bedtimes and wake up times just a little earlier week by week. Focus on the positive. You know, your kids love sleeping in. They love playing all day. Well, remind them that they're going to get to connect with their friends and learn new things and even meet new people. And take your kiddos school supply shopping. They're going to have fun choosing backpacks and water bottles and all that good stuff. Coming up, Ella Langley, Choosing Texas.
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0: Q1019, that's cliche from MGK. Good morning. Happy Thursday. Mid-70s today. Enjoy it because we're going to be back into the 90s, it looks like, by Saturday. My name is Ryan. 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A look at that forecast is coming up, plus Olivia Rodrigo and Somber.
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8: Q1019, Sioux Falls weather.
9: A few showers trying to roll back in from the west later this afternoon. Our high temperature near 81, a south wind at 5 to 15. The majority of the rain will stay south of Sioux Falls. Tonight's low temperature 62. Tomorrow we're back in the lower 80s in the afternoon. Much hotter for the weekend, high on Saturday near 95. From the Storm Center at Kettleland TV, I'm meteorologist Brian Karstens.

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0: Q1019 Rihanna. That's SOS. Good morning. I'm Chris Calhoun. Hope your Thursday is off to a great start. Hey, we're a little bit closer to the weekend, and there are a lot of fun things happening all over the Sioux Empire. We've got a great events page that you can check out at Q1019FM.com. One thing you'll learn about are all of the Canaries games happening. They have a long homestand going on right now, including a big game tonight. Gates open at 5:30, first pitch at 6:35. The Winnipeg Gold Eyes battling the Birds on a throwback Thursday. That's right. You'll hear your favorite hits from the 60s, 70s, and 80s. 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

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A four-pack of evening passes to Wild Water West. 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
1: 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I'm Chris Calhoun. Congratulations to Camille Hahn of Hartford. Yesterday's winner over the lunch hour, a Blue Tide Works Plus Car Wash. 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Lunch hour is still a little ways away, but we're already looking forward to it. We'll have another Blue Tide Car Wash to give away. 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
7: Q1019, Sioux Falls weather.
8: We'll be watching radar this afternoon and this evening. There should be some patches of rain working in from the west of Sioux Falls. The majority of that will likely cut, though, to the south of Sioux Falls here later today. Our high 81, south winds at 5 to 15. For tonight, low temperature 62. Tomorrow, back up in the low 80s. Hotter for the weekend, mid-90s likely. From the Storm Center at Kevin Land TV, I'm Brian Carstens.

1019FM.com. 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This is Mr. Know-It-All, Q.

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0: 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Morgan Wallen and Tate McRae. I'm Chris Calhoun. Congratulations to Camille Hahn of Hartford. 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
6: Q1019, Sioux Falls weather.
7: Partly cloudy skies are going to become mostly cloudy throughout this afternoon, along with the chance for showers returning. Our highs are also expected to be below average near 81, and south winds will be light at 5 to 15 miles per hour. The chance for showers is going to linger into tonight with lows around 62. From the Kemmel Land Live Doppler HD Storm Center, I'm meteorologist Jalen Borson.

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Just to thank you for listening over your lunch break, we're going to give away a Works Plus car wash. 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Harry Styles now. America

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8: Q1019, Sioux Falls weather.
9: More below average temperatures are in store for this afternoon as highs get to around 81 with south winds at 5 to 15 miles per hour. Our skies will become mostly cloudy and there will also be a chance for some showers. This is going to continue into tonight with a low of 62 degrees. From the Keloland Live Doppler HD Storm Center, I'm meteorologist Jalen Borisen.

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0: for this afternoon. Yesterday, congratulations, Carissa Hadigan of Sioux Falls. The question was, how many number one songs has Ed Sheeran had in the U.S. according to Billboard.com? The answer kind of surprised me. It's only two. Two official number one songs here in the U.S. according to Billboard, and Carissa knew that. Way to go, Carissa. Enjoy the Loop Tour, and you could win today's tickets. Ray Crockett asking another question after three on Q1019. I've got some Summer, Harry Styles, and Flo Rida this hour on Q1019.
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0: 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It's the Great Divide. I'm Chris Calhoun. Another big Canaries game tonight out at the Birdcage. They've got a long homestand going on. Lots of great opportunities for you to go watch the Birds, and they've been winning a lot of games this year. Great team. 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
1: Q1019, Sioux Falls weather.
9: Partly cloudy skies are going to become mostly cloudy throughout this afternoon, along with the chance for showers returning. Our highs are also expected to be below average near 81, and south winds will be light at 5 to 15 miles per hour. The chance for showers is going to linger into tonight with lows around 62. From the Kemmel Land Live Doppler HD Storm Center, I'm meteorologist Jalen Borison.

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0: 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And somebody told me, good afternoon, I'm Chris Calhoun, just a few days away now from the Sioux Empire Fair. Yeah, summer is flying by, isn't it? July 31st through August 8th at the WXIN Fairgrounds in Sioux Falls. 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

0: 1019 MGK. That's cliche. I'm Chris Calhoun. I'm with you till 3. Ray Crockett for the rest of your afternoon. He's got a big show. Lots of prizes. Sioux Empire Fair Super Passes. Canaries tickets. And we're getting you into the Loop Tour with Ed Sheeran up in Minneapolis on August 15th. The winning begins after 3 with Ray Crockett on Cube. 1019.
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11: More below average temperatures are in store for this afternoon as highs get to around 81 with south winds at 5 to 15 miles per hour. Our skies will become mostly cloudy and there will also be a chance for some showers. This is going to continue into tonight with a low of 62 degrees. From the Keloland Live Doppler HD Storm Center, I'm meteorologist Jalen Borison.

1019, Ray Crockett with you on this beautiful afternoon. It's 78 degrees in downtown Sioux Falls. I do see a little rain coming on radar from the west. We'll see what actually makes it to Sioux Falls. In the meantime, I got some prizes to be given away today. Stick around for those. It's time to have some fun. Sienna Spyro now. God.

1019, and we're the soundtrack to your summer. We appreciate you tuning in. Make sure you tell two friends because, you know, you don't want them to miss out. Dominic Fikes, Baby Doll on Q1019.

0: 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And I want to congratulate Haley Engelkiss of Sioux Falls. 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It's Slim Chickens Friday. Yeah, Calhoun at noon. Chris is going to give you the code word each weekday in the noon hour. Listen to that code word and text in. You have a chance at that day's prizes. And that only happens on Q1019.
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0: 101.9, your Sioux Falls Canaries are on game three of six-game homestand tonight, taking on the Winnipeg Goldeyes. 6:35 is the first pitch, weather permitting, of course. $5 domestic beers all night long. It's Throwback Thursday. You got favorite hits from the 60s, 70s, 80s, and 90s. And the Canaries are going to take the field in vintage jerseys. Friday night, it's Fireworks Friday, Leg Lamp Bobblehead Night against the Gary South Shore Railcats. That's game one of three. Saturday, they got a game. And Sunday, of course, it's Family Fun Day out at the Birdcage. And they got to, you know, run the bases and get autographs and play catch in the outfield, all that with just a good time for everybody out at the Birdcage. 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I got four tickets for Sunday's game against the Gary South Shore Railcats. 605-336-1019. Caller number nine. 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All-time low is coming up on Q1019.
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1: Q1019, Sioux Falls weather.
6: Partly cloudy skies are going to become mostly cloudy throughout this afternoon, along with the chance for showers returning. Our highs are also expected to be below average near 81, and south winds will be light at 5 to 15 miles per hour. The chance for showers is going to linger into tonight with lows around 62. From the KeloLand Live Doppler HD Storm Center, I'm meteorologist Jalen Borison.

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1: I haven't been to one for a while, so
0: 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You got four tickets. Who are you taking?
1: I will probably take my husband and a couple kids.
0: Sounds like a good idea to me. 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This

Q1019, Ray Crockett with you on this Thursday afternoon. It's 78 degrees in downtown Sioux Falls. It is overcast. There's a little rain south of Sioux Falls, according to radar. Like I said, when it gets to Sioux Falls, it usually goes around us. And that's what's kind of happening right now. It's overcast in downtown Sioux Falls. And according to the Ultimate Job Seeker's Guide, if you're looking for going on a job interview, no matter how nervous you are, don't talk too fast.

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0: 1019 Ed Sheeran coming to U.S. Bank Stadium August 15th with the Loop Tour. Miles Smith, Lucas Graham, Ellie Bank. It's a 4-for-1 show. You can't beat it, folks. Want to buy your tickets? 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It's got all the information about the tour and how to grab yourself some tickets. Or, yeah, it's that time. You got to know something about Ed Sheeran, though, okay? Here's my question of the day. The first person through with the correct answer wins two tickets to go see Ed Sheeran. Today's question is, give me his best-selling album according to Billboard.com. It was a 5-time platinum album. Give me the answer. 605-336-1019. 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
9: Q1019, Sioux Falls weather.
10: We do have a chance for some rain showers tonight, but very light, like 10th of an inch. Otherwise, by morning, a low of 62. Tomorrow, partly cloudy, pleasant, but cooler than normal, 82. A south breeze, 10 to 15 miles an hour. Still looking hot for the weekend. Saturday, mostly sunny and 96. On Sunday, partly cloudy, breezy and 98. From the Storm Center, I'm meteorologist Jay Trobeck.

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0: Q1019, the Soup Empire Fair kicks off a week from tomorrow already. 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
8: Q1019, Sioux Falls weather.
9: With those clouds coming in, we do have a chance of some rain showers tonight, but very light, maybe 10th of an inch type stuff. Our overnight low 62, then tomorrow partly cloudy and pleasant. 82 the high with a south breeze 10 to 15 miles an hour. The heat comes in this weekend. Saturday mostly sunny and 96 with a southwest breeze. Sunday breezy and 98. From the Storm Center, I'm meteorologist Jay Trobeck.

Seattle's home for more music, more variety. Q1019, another big set right in front of you to get yourself all the way home, including Alex Warren and Panic at the Disco. But right now, it's new stuff for Marshmello and Portugal the Man. It's called Phoenix, and it's on Q1019.

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2: 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Thanks for tuning us in each and every day. Now, according to the University of Southern Denmark, your spouse may be your own personal fountain of youth. 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Researchers think that the comfort and stability of a good marriage eases stretch, which in the long run prevents all those wrinkles. You're welcome.

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1: 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It's National Night Out. It's coming up Tuesday, August 4th. 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I talked to Kyle Johnson with the Sioux Falls Police Department Community Resource Officer about National Night Out, and you can find it at Crockett Corner at Q1019FM.com. 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
1: Q1019, Sioux Falls weather.
10: We do have a chance for some rain showers tonight, but very light, like 10th of an inch. Otherwise, by morning, a low of 62. Tomorrow, partly cloudy, pleasant, but cooler than normal, 82. A south breeze, 10 to 15 miles an hour. Still looking hot for the weekend. Saturday, mostly sunny and 96. On Sunday, partly cloudy, breezy and 98. From the Storm Center, I'm meteorologist Jay Trobeck.

0: Q1019, Ray Kroc with you, but I'm sliding on out. Andy Harris is sliding on in one last time for Ethan Jones as he's on a vacation. So be nice to Andy. Here's the latest from MGK and Wiz Khalifa, Girl Next Door on Q1019.
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